0: Trap House Mob.
1: Roll another one.
2: Sit up, never like, you know it's special packing with them automatics. We gon' set them to heaven. Wait, wait, wait, wait.

But I tell a bitch I'm Mary of Shabaria, face of my genital area, the original Richard Ramirez, Christian Rivera, cause my lyrics never sit well, so they wanna give me the chair. Like a paraplegic, and it's scary, call it Harry Carey, cause every time I'm dickin' Harry Carey, I'm Mary, a motherfucking dictionary, I'm swearing up and down, they can spit, this shit's hilarious, it's time to put these bitches in the obituary column, we wouldn't see eye to eye with a staring problem, get the shaft like a staring column. Trigger happy, pack heat, but it's black ink, evil half of the bad meats, evil that means take a backseat, take it back to fat beats with a maxi single, look at my rap sheet, what attracts these people is my gangster bitch, like Apache, with a catchy jiggle, I stack chips, you better got

0: came rock bottom. Problem after problem,
1: and no way to solve them.
0: Running from the truth till my pain is forgotten and done.

0: this must be rock bottom. Problem after problem,
1: and no way to solve them.
0: Running from the truth, till my pain is forgotten. And

0: this must be rock bottom. Problem after problem,
1: and no way to solve them.
0: Running from the truth to my pain.

0: Just did and cut like two slits on your eyebrows. Just keep on.
1: So shitty.
2: This is next.
0: Yeah.

getting away. Tired of conceding. Sick and tired of fading away. Tired of dreaming.

0: So this must be rock bottom! Problem after problem!
1: And no way to solve
0: them! Running from the truth! Till my pain is forgotten in time!

0: that?
1: Just did. Cut like 2 slits on your eyebrows.
0: Just the moron. So shitty.
2: This is next.
1: Yeah.

a mistake. Biding time. We'll call it a mistake. We'll call it a mistake. It's a